0: Ma, can I quit now?
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So what?

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The 1920s Radio Network.

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There's a shindig on tonight. Oh, go to town, it's a holiday, go to town. With a swing and sway, go.

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and welcome to the Swing Era. This is your host, Bud Pearson. We're glad you joined us. What was the Swing Era? The era of big bands from the mid-1930s to the late 40s became known as the Swing Era, a time when jazz and pop music came together. And with it came the bands, musicians, and singers with their priceless recorded legacy. Today, singing and swinging gals on the Swing Era from 1935 to 1947. The gals are spreading the rhythm around. Names like June Richmond, Anita O'Day, Ella Fitzgerald, Billie Holiday, Ivy Anderson, and more. And now the year is 1940 on the Swing Era, and here is Jive and Vi. Oh boy.

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baby, I'm in the groove, and my jive's improved. 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I'm a student in the swing school. Baby, this swinging craze got me in the days. 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Here's my rendition. Oh boy, swing out with glee. If you just jam with me, shout for joy in the groove, oh boy, groove.

You heard it on the Swing Era, singing and swinging gals. Last up, Anita O'Day, singing and swinging the March 1941 All Right, with Gene Krupa, his drums, and his orchestra. Well, All Right, All Root. And before that, Jumpin' June Richmond sang Wham Rebop Boom Bam with Andy Kirk and his 12 Clouds of Joy, recorded January 1940. Wham Rebop Boom Bam, I can swing and I can jam. And starting the swing era today, oh boy, I'm in the groove. That was Jivin' Vi Jefferson singing with Horace Henderson's February 1940 band. My jive's improved and I'm in the groove. And you heard it on the Swing Era.

those swingin' gals on the swing era. Just up, that was Ella with Chick. Chick Webb with Ella Fitzgerald chirping the June 1936 Sing Me a Swing Song, arranged by Van Alexander. Give the rhythm men a chance, sing me a swing song and let me dance. And before that, the tale of the little old lady from Baltimore. Madeline Green sang this December 1939 swinger by Jimmy Mundy's orchestra. Can you peck? By heck I peck. The little old lady from Baltimore. And at the top of the set, Jivey Ivy Anderson swinging and singing, I'm checking out Goombye, a jumpin' Duke Ellington effort from June 1939. It's nice to have known you, but I'm checking out Goombye.

You heard it on the Swing Era. More gals singing. That was Dinah Washington with the sad story of the Blowtop Blues with Lionel Hampton's May 1945 band. She's a gal you can't excuse. She's got the Blowtop Blues. And first up from 10 years earlier, December 1935, Billie Holiday spreading rhythm around with Teddy Wilson's All-Stars. The gals are singing and swinging. And now, to take us to the break, it's 1940, and Myra Taylor wants to know if you dig it.

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0: Did you dig it?
1: I dig it. There is absolutely no question about it. You're listening to The Swing Era. I'm your host, Bud Pearson, and I would welcome any comments or requests. Just email us. 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
2: Hey, bye, what's gonna swing out?
3: I don't know, boys, what must I beat out?
2: What's that tune to swing about rhythm?
3: I got it gated, so I got rhythm. I've got rhythm, and I know it's true. Got so much rhythm, don't know what to do. I've got rhythm, who could ask for anything more? Armstrong plays it, and you can't bet, gonna sing it like he plays it on his old cornet. I've got rhythm, who could ask for anything? The Mills Brothers, I only heard Horace Anderson, he's the bird. Got the tours and I got the tune. Gonna sing it or else go crazy soon. I've got rhythm, who could ask for anything more? Shim Shammy is the name of this step. Oh, Shammy is the name of this step. Shim Shammy is the name of this step. Supposed to be a break right over there. Bump to bump and you cross over here. Bump to bump and you cross over there. Bump to bump and back over here. Supposed to be another break right over there. Jack Annie, where to the floor? Jack Annie just once more. Jack

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singing and swinging, gals on the swing era. Just heard Helen Hume sang with Count Basie in January 1941. It's square, but it rocks, and it looks like a jitter jamboree. Before that, Sister Rosetta Tharpe with Lucky Milner's September 1941 band shouting, "Shout, Sister, Shout. I'm going to do some chirping, and I ain't no bird." That's Sister Rosetta Tharpe. And kicking off the second half of the swing era, Jivin' Vibeck with her version of I Got Rhythm, again with the February 1940 Horace Henderson Swingin' Band. There's no question, she's got rhythm, and you heard it on the swing era.

spreading rhythm around with the singing and swinging gals. Back again, Jivey Ivy Anderson with Duke in October 1939. Ivy sang one of her most curious songs titled Killin' Myself. I'm a natural borner dressed to kill, killin' myself. In the middle, the Dandridge sisters gave out with some advice on the July 1940 Red Wagon with Jimmy Lunsford and the band. Pardon me, sister, can you spare a dime? And at the top, Lucky Millinder back with Anastine Allen chirping the classic Let It Roll, recorded April 1947. Let it roll all night long. Last set on the swing era, it's 1937.

On the last set of the Swing Era, Billie Holiday back for an encore singing It's Too Hot for Words, again with the Teddy Wilson All-Stars. It's Too Hot for Words, recorded July 1935. Before that, Mildred Bailey singing with her orchestra the November 1936 Long About Midnight. Everything is going right, Along About Midnight. And before that, an encore for Anita O'Day as well. Anita sung and swung the June 1941 Kick It with Gene Krupa. Kick it way up in the ceiling till you get that feeling. And starting the last set, Stop, You're Breaking My Heart. Singing it was Maxine Sullivan with Claude Thornhill's June 1937 band. And there you have it, singing and swinging gals on the Swing Era.

Well, that's it. We'll pack up the platters till next time when we'll have more. This is your host, Bud Pearson, hoping you've enjoyed singing and swinging gals today. Hope we stirred up some memories. Join us again when we'll present more artists who created the styles and the sounds of the swing era. We'll see you then, and remember, it don't mean a thing if it ain't got that swing.

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1: 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Welcome to Wednesday. 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

when I walk, when I talk, when I sing. You're the song, you're the words, you're the theme, every little moment. So I love a garden, I could still get a thrill at the zoo. Anywhere, anytime, give me you, every little moment. 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
2: And now the purple dusk of twilight time steals across the meadows of my heart. High up in the sky, the little stars climb, always remind.

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We'll have Manhattan, the Bronx, and Staten Island, too. 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It's very fancy on old Delancey Street, you know. 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And tell me what street compares with Mott Street in July. Sweet push carts gently gliding by. 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

0: talk down to the phone at the ball.
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3: Xylophone solo spoon time, played by Albert Bensler, Edison Records.

for his marriage licensee. He really had no idea what an athlete he'd be. To gain his reputation, Daddy did not have to roam. We hold all our Olympic games right in our home sweet home. At indoor sport, no family can beat us. At indoor sport, they're all afraid to meet us. You don't know what you're missing. Pick the fat up right away. Why, Daddy missed the iron by an inch the other day. But then Mama threw another, so there's nothing left to say. And it all comes under indoor sport. Ma says, stop that granola. Dad should do as he is told. She yanked the record off with silver threads among the gold. She threw the disc at Daddy's head and stopped the sweet refrain. Since Mama broke that record, Dad has music on the brain. At indoor sport, no family can beat us. At indoor sport, they're all afraid to meet us. Why, Daddy never does a thing to rouse poor Mama's wrath. Night after night, he goes along the same old beaten path. He gets beaten from the bedroom, through the kitchen, to the bath. And it all comes under indoor sport. When Ma puts on her carpet, then she needs us, bless her soul. Dad gets the family record down, and then he calls the roll. We chose up sides, roll up our sleeves, Ma grabs the bureau drawer. Then we grab Mama's carpet strings and have a tug of war. At indoor sport, no family can beat us. At indoor sport, they're all afraid to meet us. When Mama hollers, go, the sight's worth coming miles to see. With seven kids on Daddy's side and seven more with me. Why, we pull her in from 54, sometimes to 53. And it all comes under indoor sport. One night a month, poor Dad is allowed to go to lodge. He don't belong to any. It's the same old marriage dodge. The lodge he goes to, all the members stand like they were lame. The password of the order is, I guess I'll take the same. At indoor sport, no family can beat us. At indoor sport, they're all afraid to meet us. When Father's turn comes to treat, you'd think he's even dumb. But of course, he can find his way home yet, and I guess that's going some. At the door, he sings, it's lovely, but the worst is yet to come. Now you know.

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0: cut that out, you naughty tease. 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

Is you mama's little baby? 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

There's a storm on the lake, there's a ship in the storm. There's a girl on the ship in the storm on the lake. And the girl on the lake on the ship in the storm is the girl in the little green hat. As the ship starts to dip, she's losing her grip. 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

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We think you'll be staying around.

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I'm shed a million teardrops or more, waiting for the one I adore. 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I'm waiting for my life.

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1: Louisiana.
0: With the left one blacker than the right.
1: Louisiana.
2: Louisiana. 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Down where the watermelons grow.
3: Melons wet, glorious, oh.
2: 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Louisiana. 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
0: Who's got teeth that are so bright?
1: Louisiana.
0: Like the stars come out at night.
1: Louisiana.
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1: Louisiana.
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0: Stars and stripes and Union Jack.
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1: Louisiana.
0: Close your eyes and guess the rest.
1: Louisiana.
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No gimmicks, no nonsense. Over here, we don't cater to the least common denominator. We know you want traditional to the point radio, just like it was in the 20s and 30s. 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

everywhere you hear of him, he's found on every hand. Every city, town, and village knows of him by now. There's a way to recognize him, and I'll tell you how. If your path at midnight dark by the graveyard goes, and someone whistles, why, that's mysterious foes. Or on some dark and stormy night, while the tempest blows, if someone whistles, why, that's mysterious foes. He sees all, he knows all, he gets it everywhere. Why, some night, he might wait for you up on the stairs. So when you're going down the cellar, walk upon your toes, and if someone whistles,

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But I'll bet you he'll get you if you don't look out for him. For every time you hear a shriek, everybody knows if someone whistles.

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Radio. The way it was done 90 years ago. 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That's what we do here. 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

her of his feet as he came toddling down the street. His smile would hide a lonely heart, you see. 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For he recalls when dreams were new, he loved someone who loved him too, who walks with him a

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1: What?
0: Arkansas. 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

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The time is 30 minutes past the hour.

two happy sturgeon whose hats were merging, were married when her wedding march was surging. These sturgeon have some little ones with eyes of blue, who taught a school of veals and kippered herring too.

the night was young. A smile brought us together, and I was wondering whether we'd meet again someday. The moon was yellow, and a song was sung. That vocal inspiration gave me the inclination

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wake up in the morning and hear the birdies say good morning, the way they always say good morning in my old, home. I want to ramble mid the roses, I know just where to find that roses.

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1: We like to explain the Hudson version of the origin of the Roomba. We like all of you to imagine yourselves on a little island of Cuba, just on the outskirts of Havana. And here we find a small, wet, dripping waterfall. As the water falls over the rocks and hits the bottom, it forms a rhythmic dripping sound, which the Cubans captured by the use of two little round pieces of wood known as a claves, the foundation of the Roomba. Now at the side of this little waterfall, we find the palm trees swaying back and forth in the breeze. We capture this by the use of our piano. Now we're all ready to add a rhythmic gourd-like little instrument known throughout the Latin Americas as the rhythm of the gourd. To this combination, the swing of our string bass. And now our bongo drum. Here in my hands, I have two gourds. They're filled with dried peas, beans, and banana seeds. One is the male, and it always loves the female. We introduce the maracas. At this point, we like to add our cylinder. We find a cow wandering around our waterfall, so we remove his cowbell. At this point, we would like to take you back to the African origin of the Roomba, to the interior of Africa. And here we add the primitive beatings of the tom-toms, and the century-old throbbing of the drums. At this point, we'd like to introduce an instrument known as the very soul of the Roomba, the wailing plaintive notes of the trumpet.

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day. 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Really, I ain't got a thing. 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

he can rumba, beat the bunga. 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
1: Oh, the name of this song is Ride Red, Ride, Ride Red. 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

0: howdy, Brother Jack.
1: Well, howdy, Pod.
0: Say, mighty glad to see you coming around.
1: Yeah? How come, son?
0: Well, I hear tell them palookas down at the Bar O are figuring on making trouble again next
1: week. Yeah? Well, we can handle them bunch of coyotes and plenty.
0: That's what I told that dude Wilkins last week in the saloon. Him making them all those sheep eyes at my gal Pauline.
1: Yeah, trying to get her to call him Davy, too. I should have slugged him plumb where he stood.
0: How about him and that prairie dog Harry John, tooting around like a couple of city slickers?
1: Yeah, and you aiming on marrying the gal, too.
0: Ah, that settles it, John. I'm burning up like a heap. Get out them shooting irons, and we'll hit the trail to the West End and really fix those Bar O boys.
1: Bar O boys? You mean Barrow boys. Feudin' and fussin' and a fightin'.

out of Neighbors next week. Grandma, poor old grandma, why'd they have to shoot poor grandma? She lies neath the clover.

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like to play our theme for you, Moon Over Miami. Some of your favorite bands might play our theme as if it were their theme. First, we like to start off with the way Benny Goodman, the boys, might play Moon Over Miami. Continuing with the way the old professor, Kate Kaiser, and his boys might play it.

0: Now, brothers and sisters, I has news for you concerning today's meeting.
1: Hallelujah.
0: Now, since I won the turkey at last night's meeting, I knows there can't be no offering. 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

gives them, then they added boogie woogie, and oh look what they've got, rum boogie, rum boogie woogie. It's Hall of New Creation with a Cuban syncopation, it's a killer. Rum boogie, rum boogie woogie. It's native rhythm, won't you, with barbaric

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0: upon their ears.
1: My, now you just listen here to me.
0: You ain't the biggest catfish in the sea.
1: You practice pecking all day long
0: to some old radio song.
1: Oh, yes, I peck. Oh, yes. Now you better listen to your paw and someday practice up on the law.
0: Then you'll be a real success.
1: Yes?
0: Yeah.
1: Well, yeah.
0: Small fry, now you kiss the neighbor's daughter. Small fry, get on back in the shallow water.
1: Seems I should take you cross my knee,
0: 'cause you ain't the biggest catfish in the sea.
1: You got your feet all soaking wet.
0: Lord, you'll be the death of me yet.
1: Oh me, oh my, small fry. You call me small fry.
0: Oh, you is most infinitesimal. Too small for your britches.
1: You call me small fry.
2: Now, you look at
0: me. Yeah, shorter than me. I wonder where my switch is.
1: My. I never heard such carrying on.
0: Be still, boy.
1: You better look in the closet, Ma. I'll bet the gin is all gone.
0: Oh, small fry. I saw you out there betting on those ponies.
1: Mm-hmm. Tall fry. You know that you pick all the phonies.
2: My, now you just listen here to me.
1: I know. I ain't the biggest catfish in the sea. You said that before.
0: You got a pina colada in your pocket.
1: What happened to Ma's wedding ring? Did you huck it? Oh, yes.
2: Oh, not so loud.
1: Oh, yes.
0: You signed your own report card last night, now, didn't you?
1: Well, why don't you learn how to write? And then you'll be a real success.
0: Yes?
1: Yes.
0: Yes, a small fry. Now you kiss the neighbor's daughter.
1: Well, I gave her a small smack. But quiet, Pappy. You're the one who taught her.
2: Oh,
1: seems I should take you across my knee.
2: Now you ain't the biggest catfish in the sea.
0: I know how to fix this, boy. Is that castor oil around here?
1: I just slipped it in your beer.
2: Oh, me.
1: Oh, my small fry.
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The time is 30 minutes past the hour.

I was so cute when I was young. My name was almost every tongue. Yes, sir, the gals round home would fight to see which one could hold me on her knee. If perchance then I should weep, they'd put me in their beds to sleep. That was the way it used to be. Yes, sir. But not lately. Not lately. No, sir. Not lately. Not for me. Things don't seem to be coming my way. Not lately. The hugging and kissing they gave me then, they're giving it now to other men. I thought my chance would come again. But not lately. I got a job in a coal mine. Coast work like that's all right in my line. At mealtime in my boarding place, landlady asked me, says, did you wash your face? I thought she was trying to kid. I said, madam, why, of course I did. I used to bathe it most regularly. But not lately. Not lately. No, ma'am. Not lately. Not for me. Water does not seem to agree with me now. Not lately. Because you know the prohibition's a new cause of crime. When you could get a drink for a dime, then I used to use water every time. Yes. But not lately. No, dollar now.

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1: I

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has old brother Fidgy, just as bad as can be. 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

recognize my baby. She puts pep into a party, that's a guarantee. She's not fresh, she is no smarty, nice as she can be. Two rosy cheeks and hair that's red,

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got the rhythm with some red hot licks. And cue number one, come up close and we'll have some fun. 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Number one, Ratty McGee. 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Now he'd like to do

0: 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It's 1928. That's what we do here. 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
1: Life could be a dream. Life could be a dream.
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He's got the key to the house. I'm going to knock on the door, see if I can get in. Open the door, Richard. You see, Richard sleeps in the back room. 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Maybe I better knock a little louder. Open the door, Richard. I don't think Richard heard me yet. Knock one more time. Let's see what's going to happen. 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

0: Richard, open the door, man. 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
1: Who's that widow, sweet?
0: That must be her sister, I guess. She wants to make sure this is me. She's trying to find out what's happening. Yes, it's me, and I'm late again.
1: Sweet, did you hear what the lady said?
0: No, what did she say?
1: She said you sure look common out here in the street.
0: Common? Man, I got class I ain't never used yet. I'm gonna knock again. Richard's got to get up. Open the door, Richard! Man, you got a key to the house?
1: No, sweet, I don't have a key. I don't have a key.
0: Somebody's got to get in the house. We can't climb in a transom.
1: Oh, I know he's in there.
0: How you know he's in there?
1: I can hear him breathing.
0: Ooh, let's lock one more time. Richard, open that door, man. Maybe Richard's gone.
2: Open the door, Richard. Open the door and let me in. Open the door, Richard.
0: How you know it's a
2: Richard, why don't you open that?
0: I know I got on the only suit. We ain't got but one suit between us. Now that's the reason why I don't like to room with nobody.

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0: doggone that gal, too. She done left me F-L-A-T flat. 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I'm a man that's crazy about blackhead.
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Radio. The way it was done 90 years ago. Some things don't need to change. That's what we do here. 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

your baby's blue. Sure get your nerves just to hear yourself moan. If I got all I deserve, I wouldn't be here all alone. I wouldn't sigh and cry and sit me by the window with a candlelight singing the blues. Known a traveling salesman never stays at home. He's on the road half of his life. How can he love, honor, and obey his wife? He's selling liquor, the very best kind. You know he's full of his business most all the time. Sends the kisses with every sale, but a kiss on the cheek's worth a dozen in the mail. He's like a shoe store clerk. His mind ain't on

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Poor little me, I couldn't feel much worse. I'm as cheerful as a driver on a funeral hearse. Giddy up, singing the blues.

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0: either.
1: And I say either.
0: I say neither.
1: And I say neither.
0: Either.
1: Either.
0: Neither.
1: Neither.
0: Let's call the whole thing off. I say tomato.
1: And I say tomato.
0: I say potato.
1: And I say potato.
0: Tomato.
1: Tomato.
0: Potato.
1: Potato.
0: Let's

cats couldn't help it any more than you could or I could. Bess couldn't help it, though she tried to be good, oh so good. She was pretty as the heavens above. 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Wop-a-doo-da-da-da-da. Bess couldn't help it any more than you could or I could. 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A boy kissed Bessie in a taxi one night. Why, oh, why did she yell with delight? Bess couldn't help it any more than you could or I could.

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to Arizona one day. 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

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Made my will, wrote some notes. 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
1: Life is such a great adventure.

The Hepcats have a new saying, when everything's okay. Instead of saying solid old man, why, this is what they say. A good deal is what the cats in Harlem say. A good deal whenever they are feeling gay. When they can't conceal how great they feel, they shout out loud, it's a very good deal. A good deal. It started on Jarvis Road. A good deal. You hear it everywhere you go. Why, it's a corny steal, but the latest spiel. And you can bet your life it's a very good deal. Like Groovy Old Man and Murder Jack. Why, it's just a fad that's got every living creature saying it, even mother and dad. A good deal, they're saying it in Hollywood. A good deal whenever a thing looks good. And when a girl reveals

When a girl reveals her sex appeal, the wolves all scream, "Ow!"

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you can have. You can have all of the moonlight in the whole wide world. Just give me a little old street light in Brooklyn. Why, a tropical isle is not all it's supposed to be. Just for me, I'd rather have my little bleacher seat. Come on, you Dodgers, in Brooklyn. I want to hear the rumble of the tracks, the subways, and the trolley cars.

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0: Fats, why don't you get up from there?
1: Get up from where?
0: From there.
1: I ain't coming, son. It's loafing time. Loafing time.
0: Oh, yeah.
1: I can't do a thing. Summertime just brings me down.
0: I heard that before, too.
1: Yeah. Down beside a lazy stream. All I want to do is dream.
0: We get some work done around here.
1: What for? It's loafing time. By a swimming hole.
0: Yeah.
1: My fishing pool I found.
0: Bet you even got no
1: bait. You got no bait.

0: coming. Don't you know doing nothing ain't no sin?
1: Well, that's how you keep fat.
0: Yes. If it is, I hope that I'm forgiven.
1: Maybe.
0: Because I got nothing to do.
1: What?
0: And I got all day to do it in. So I'm taking my time because it's loafing time. I'm the happy one.
1: You think so?

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